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1: 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Fathers, tradesmen, and working cowboys. These are the men who build our nation and leave a legacy that endures. They are the faces of American grit, and above all else, they are fathers. This Father's Day, visit your local Boot Barn to find a gift worthy of their grit. Boot Barn. Unwrap the West.
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1: It's Mr. 305 checking in for the remix. You know they had that 75 Street Brazil. Well, this year is going to be called Calle Ocho. Que hola, gata. Que hola, omega. And this is how we going to do it. Dale.

acompañarte a cerrar tu máxima weekend, hoy te traigo un especial de futbolistas que quizá no sabías que han dado el salto a la música y algunos te van a sorprender. Soy Dayana Gil y te acompaño hasta la medianoche en 92.5 Máxima.

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